problem that I can't fix. Cause I can do it in the mix. And if your man gives you trouble just to move out on the double, and you don't let it trouble your brain, cause away goes trouble down the drain. Said away goes trouble down the drain.

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1: Radiogodis.se aktiverar tidsmaskinen och åker bakåt i tiden.
2: As the world goes through a dramatic change, and though all nations get prepared for the final judgment by the Supreme One, and though in the ancient days you were called by ancient names, Cushites, Amorites, Nubians, Thebans, Canaanites, Sumerians, Mongolian, and now in the years before 2000s, Africans, Caucasians, Asians, Orientals, and so forth. And even though he has sent prophets, messengers, and warners to every nation on this planet, y'all call Earth, y'all did not heed the call. Even though humans have warred for centuries, dynasties, decades, always looking for that everlasting peace, there was always music, and there was always dance. There was always radicals, and there was always revolutionaries. The Supreme One has always missioned certain humans to become prophets or messengers in music to bring about change, to make you happy or sad, and to even dance. And the messengers have had disciples to keep spreading the word through music. It is Egypt, Africa, Bambaataa, and family who are some of the disciples to help bring about change, awareness, peace, unity, love, and fun. Knowledge, wisdom, and understanding to help slow down war. And there should be many other disciples to come until the planet y'all call Earth is in total peace. Behold some radical music, and to all the revolutionaries, the Supreme One orders y'all to think and to dance.

0: garder des souvenirs? Nous avons le son qui va avec. La Selection.
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I got a little rhyme for you each. I seen your girls, they both need a leash. Such bow wow babies. I think they got rabies. You think you touching me? 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

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Your IQ is really 1.2. I don't like your rap cause your rap is dead. 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You said your name was Gary, didn't choose to call you Barry. Didn't care if your name was Mother Matter Harry. I choose to call you Sunny, because you have a tummy. My father's not a furry, you're the one who walks with Sunny. Your nose is always runny, you look like Bugs Bunny.

0: they're a singing group, so how should they know? Putting out records with UTFO. I'm what's happening, I know that's a fact, so UTFO. Bust that. Since I'm the new girl around the block, the Kango Kid and especially Doc would like to sleep with me if he can. But you're just a boy, you're not even a man. The girls know your name, it's getting around. Doc's the ice, you're the laugh of the town. You tried to throw a game, but it wasn't working out. You lied about the beach, you took me to your house. I said, me, the rocks, give up the box so you can brag about it for the next 6 blocks. She, you must be crazy, you're going too fast. Doctor, I don't know where your hands been last. You can't fool me, cause down beneath, you're a hood, a crook, a liar, a thief. I know how you operate from the start. You like to break dance and you like to break hearts. So listen up, cause I don't say this every day. Homegirl, huh, he's out of doctor play. The only operating that you do is ripping off cars in a minute or two. You stole Larry last Cadillac, sold it back and kept the hubcap. You are the one, you thought you had me wrote, but you hung yourself with your own stethoscope. You said, ooh, now what the hell was that? Your voice went high, now it sounds real whack. You called me at 9 to arrange a date. I said, meet me at the beach and don't be late.
1: Did you meet him at the beach?
0: Hells no.

0: Yeah, what's up, man? Think of that girl they call Roxanne. She's all stuck up.
1: Why you say that?
0: Thought you wouldn't give a guy like me no rap. But she was walking down the street, so I said, hello, I'm Kango from the TSO. And she was so hot, so, baby, don't you know I can sing rap dance in just one show? Cause I'm Kango, Mr. Sophisticator. As far as I know, ain't nobody greater from beginning to end and to beginning. I never